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0: one from New York. If I call up your shorty right now, she picking up. You boys got big on my name, that's big enough. We know how you OGs rocking already, man. The jig is up. They say the truth for set you free. Well, mine is gon' stream while you watching AD. They say that karma could take an eternity. Yours is dropping the same night as me. Funny thing is that they ain't gon' compete. You gon' get yours while I'm doing me. You gon' get yours while I'm doing me.
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1: You better run off that resume.
0: Don't win no more awards.
2: Hey, man, that man, he added a whole new one. Hey, I'm with it. I take everything.
0: All right, he's going to be EGOT. We're going to put them all together. EGOT Award winning.
1: Monte.
2: Hey, man, you know what, though? It's a real blessing just to been in this industry for so long, though, to be honest with you, and just to have all them accomplishments.
0: Yeah.
2: And we done got something together, too, so, you know what I'm
0: that
2: saying?
0: That real.
2: You know what I'm saying? Let's get it.
0: We'll take that. DJ Monte, speaking of EGOT, man, if you can act in one of your favorite movies, what movie are you acting in?
2: Oh, shoot. Friday? Probably really? Next Friday.
1: Next Friday.
0: Okay. Who you going to be in that one?
2: Who would I be?
0: You're going to be one of the Joker brothers.
1: No more locked doors.
2: Nah, I don't know. I don't know. Probably day friend. That was Roach.
1: I can see that.
2: Yeah.
1: Working at the record store.
2: I'm down with you. Whatever.
0: Mm. Man, DJ Miss has been showing me these black movie covers with Jim Carrey.
2: I seen on her page. They be having me rolling, bro.
0: Some things are hilarious.
1: And they look real. Hey. And they look real.
2: AI is a fool. I just did a whole AI. Somebody did a whole AI video for me. I didn't even do it. And it just looked so real.
0: Do you put it on your page?
2: It's on my page at DJ Monte.
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5: 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You already know it's the original Juicy Peach from Cleveland, Ohio. I just want to say what's up to my family. What's up to my mom, Williette Powell? She's the matriarch, the queen of the family. What's up to my sister, Shannon Powell, Sarah Powell, and my children, Alexandria Hibbler and Chardonnay Hibbler, okay? And so I just want to say I was up to my grandbaby. You already know I was out of my grandbaby because you ain't a grandmother, you don't get your grandbaby's girl, okay? And I just want to say, hey, what's up to y'all? Just want to, you know, always, I'm always posted on the corner. Uh-oh, let me say it right. Posted on the corner.
4: No more messages.
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0: 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Who is trying to play number one game show on the radio?
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0: What's up? Where you posted on the corner at?
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3: I got a new trivia question for you, sis. You ready?
1: I am.
3: In 5 seconds, tell us who's on that $2 bill.
1: Say what?
3: Who's on the $2 bill?
1: The $2 bill?
3: Mm-hmm.
1: IDK.
3: It's okay.
0: No, he ain't on there.
3: Sure, IDK is an artist. That's
0: funny. Keep us stirring up, baby.
1: Period. Bye.
3: Bye.
0: Host it on the corner. Who is trying to play number one game show on the radio?
4: Yo, this is Michaela hosting it. I got the answer for y'all.
0: Where you posted on the corner at?
4: I am in Santa Fe, Texas.
3: I know that's right. I got a new question for you, though, sis. You ready?
4: I'm ready.
3: In 5 seconds, tell us who is on the $2 bill.
4: Oh, my gosh, on the $2 bill.
3: You know this.
0: Mm-hmm. Oh. Think about it in 5 seconds.
5: Oh. Because
0: now you have 3 seconds.
3: You know it, since you know it.
0: And now you have no seconds.
4: Abraham Lincoln.
0: Abraham Lincoln.
3: I'm a penny. Keep us tight, though, sis. We love you.
0: Thank you. Posted on the corner, what's this?
6: This is Flossie from Barberton.
0: What's up,
3: hey, Flossie?
6: What up?
3: I got a new trivia question for you. You ready?
6: I think so.
3: All right. In 5 seconds, tell us who's on a $2 bill.
6: Jefferson.
3: Period. Hey, yeah, Flossie getting that pay.
0: Come on, Flossie.

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1: Hosting on the corner with my boy Incognito.
2: All right, y'all. I thought we would never see a day like this. So the two-part murder trial is underway. Jury selection is happening right now in Las Vegas on National Hip Hop Day of all days. They got Suge Knight, Diddy, and Nevada's governor on the witness list, okay? Now, apparently, prosecutors got a jailhouse call that's going to undercut Keefe D's, I guess, entire, I don't know, confession. Because he said he made it all up.
3: So, out of curiosity, right, let's say you was on the left side of the white Cadillac and you seen Tupac and Suge Knight. What would have been your response?
4: It's hard to say. It's hard to say. I don't know. But I would have had to take over my nephew for sure.
3: So you would have shot up the BMW with Tupac and Suge Knight in it?
4: I'd have taken over my nephew. I'll just leave it like that.
2: He said that it wasn't real. He said he didn't really kill Tupac or anything like that. He was doing it the cloud chase.
5: 27 years and y'all want to say, yeah, they're putting that shit all over the social media, though. That's
6: my guy.
5: Tupac. I'm like, that's some bullshit.
6: Yeah, they ain't got shit, though. They trying to use my statements against me. You're going to lose, dude.
2: Well, apparently prosecutors got a jailhouse call that is going to send him to jail, okay? And so this is an exclusive detail. No one has ever reported on this. And so we will be watching. And I'm sure some courthouse reporters are going to be down there as well. And guess what else is happening that we haven't seen in such a long time? Yes, Oprah Winfrey and her longtime partner, Stedman Graham.
7: Wow, we met a long time ago. We've been together for a long time. It's been great. I mean, I'm so lucky and very fortunate to have a great partner.
2: It was a reunion, and I guess she wanted to step out with her man, you know, because that's why a lot of people were calling her gay all of these years, because she was always outside with Gail. And Gail had no man, and she never showed her man. But today, she showed her man, okay? So congratulations to Oprah and Stedman. They have never married. I don't think they have any plans on marrying. But, hey, that's her man, and she's sticking beside him.
0: It's OY with Tasha K.
2: Thank you, Link.
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0: It is a Work Woman Wednesday. That's my dog, DJ Iceberg.
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0: Happy Work Woman Wednesday, DJ Missy.
1: Thank you.
0: Hey, you made the world go round.
1: And
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0: 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You're closing on the corner with Incognito.
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12: Do you know what dark times is? 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

0: dollar. 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
1: And Blue,
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0: What's your name?
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3: Hashtag post it on the corner.
4: 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Ice.

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2: LIVE. Hey, what's up? It's your girl, Taylor Manning. And you know I'm posted on the corner with that boy, Incognito. Ow.
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1: What you said?
0: Man, like I said, that thing ain't got nothing to do with me, gang.
1: Nah, so. 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

0: What's up, everybody? This is Pastor Mike Jr. And there's a word that should come to mind and make you smile. It's called incognito. Incognito means I'm able to be in a room, but not in a room. It means I'm able to move, but people may not detect me. And if somebody listening to me right now, you're frustrated because you're asking for popularity, but you don't know how to manage the seasons of being incognito. Incognito does not mean I don't have it. It means I don't have to flaunt it. It means I am who I am and I'm comfortable in my own skin. So every time you tune on to Incognito, you're not just listening to music. You're not just vibing with your favorite.
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10: Let us pause for a minute to pray. Oh, dear God, we come to you today filled with gratitude, inspiration, and hope. We have been touched and encouraged by the physical manifestation of your awesome and unlimited power. Countless numbers of us were personally blessed to witness 28 monks whose beliefs require them to live a life of poverty, chastity, and obedience to God. We watched as they walked 2,300 miles from Texas to D.C., many of them barefooted, petitioning God to grant their prayer for peace. Some of us walked with them, prayed with them, and joined them in their prayer for peace. Once again, as was in the case with Jesus, who also walked this earth barefooted, sharing love and advocating peace for all, we are reminded that by faith, God can empower us to accomplish that which may seem impossible or improbable. Faith is a most powerful weapon. Hallelujah and amen.

0: We on deck. 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For what? That upper room. 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With Jesus.
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2: Fail these kids. 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
3: Stop.
2: Fail these kids.
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2: You're
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4: Should know anything.
2: They should have failed me too when they did not.
3: We don't want the kids to fail. We want the kids to learn.
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3: 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You know what I'm saying?
4: That's right. Because I'm tired of y'all getting my McDonald's order wrong.
2: it starts with an F.
3: Chime in with us tomorrow, man. How do y'all feel about schools pushing kids through even though they're not learning the work? Okay? Chime in with us. Hit us up. Let us know how you feel. 866-HUSTLE-8. 866-487-8538. Tap in tomorrow morning.
4: They care more about Streamers University than going to a university.
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10: Dark times is when you're in the hospital bed, not knowing if you're going to make it. Dark times is when the doctor is telling you that you'll never be the same again. Those are dark times. 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You're not going to be who you used to be. Those are dark times. 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What you going to do? I'm talking to you. Answer the question.

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0: All right, listen up, y'all. I'm y'all's substitute teacher, Mr. Garvey, so don't even think about messing with me. If one of y'all says some silly-ass name, this whole class is gonna feel my wrath.
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8: 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Ice.

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2: Fail these kids. 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Fail these kids.
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2: Fail these kids.
3: That's not what we want.
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2: They should have failed me too when they did not.
3: We don't want the kids to fail. We want the kids to learn.
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3: 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You know what I'm saying?
4: That's right. 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
2: it starts with an F.
3: Chime in with us tomorrow, man. How do y'all feel about schools pushing kids through even though they're not learning the work? Okay? 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Hit us up. 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
4: 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You're not gonna be who you used to be. 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When your wife is looking at you, you gotta question it, like, are you gonna be there for me? 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I'm talking to you. Answer the question.

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5: Yo, bro. 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

0: Yo, Eli, why they testing me? 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
0: to me.
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0: Like, I ain't got a header to the left
1: like,
0: of me.
1: I ain't got a header.
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1: Ooh.
0: If that's your chick, then why she texting
1: me?
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0: You call her Stephanie?
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0: All right, listen up, y'all. I'm y'all's substitute teacher, Mr. Garvey, so don't even think about messing with me.
1: If one of y'all says some silly-ass name, this whole class is gonna feel my wrath.
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0: Wait a second. 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

0: All right, listen up, y'all. I'm y'all substitute teacher, Mr. Garvey, so don't even think about messing with me. If one of y'all says some silly-ass name, this whole class is gonna feel my wrath.
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2: Pop that thing, let it clap, let it clap. Ride this or you sit on
3: Let's
2: my
3: go.
2: Lap. Spread them cheese, let me see that. 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That thing till your throat gets sore. Bend it on down, put your face on the floor. 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High freak with the word in a hand.

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2: Fail these kids. Fail these kids.
3: Stop.
2: Fail these kids.
3: That's not what we want.
4: I mean, they should have failed you when you went to school.
2: You're right.
4: You should know anything.
2: They should have failed me too. But
3: we don't want the kids to fail. We want the kids to learn.
4: Well, we want them to succeed.
3: That's right. And if they're getting pushed through to the next level without learning, we got to figure out how to fix that. You know what I'm saying?
4: That's right. Because I'm tired of y'all getting my McDonald's order wrong.
2: it starts with an F.
3: Chime in with us tomorrow, man. How do y'all feel about schools pushing kids through even though they're not learning the work, okay? Chime in with us. Hit us up. 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Tap in tomorrow morning.
4: They care more about Streamers University than going to a university.
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7: 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You're not gonna be who you used to be. 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I'm talking to you. Answer the question.

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0: second. 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

0: All right, listen up, y'all. I'm y'all's substitute teacher, Mr. Garvey, so don't even think about messing with me.
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2: Fail these kids. 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
3: Stop.
2: Fail these kids.
3: That's not what we want.
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2: You right.
4: Should know anything.
2: They should have failed me too when they did not.
3: We don't want the kids to fail. We want the kids to learn.
4: Well, we want them to succeed.
3: That's right. And if they're getting pushed through to the next level without learning, we got to figure out how to fix that. You know what I'm saying?
4: That's right. Because I'm tired of y'all getting my McDonald's order wrong.
2: with an F.
3: Chime in with us tomorrow, man. How do y'all feel about schools pushing kids through even though they're not learning the work? Okay? Chime in with us. Hit us up. 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Tap in tomorrow morning.
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Now,

0: All right, listen up, y'all. I'm y'all's substitute teacher, Mr. Garvey, so don't even think about messing with me. If one of y'all says some silly ass name, this whole class is gonna feel my wrath.
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2: Fail these kids.
3: That's not what we want.
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2: You right.
4: Should know any
2: they should have failed me, too. 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
3: We don't want the kids to fail. We want the kids to learn.
4: Well, we want them to succeed.
3: 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And if they're getting pushed through to the next level without learning, we got to figure out how to fix that. You know what I'm saying?
4: That's right. Because I'm tired of y'all getting my McDonald's order wrong.
2: it starts with an F.
3: Chime in with us tomorrow, man. How do y'all feel about schools pushing kids through even though they're not learning the work, okay? Chime in with us. Hit us up. 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

0: All right, listen up, y'all. I'm y'all's substitute teacher, Mr. Garvey, so don't even think about messing with me. If one of y'all says some silly-ass name, this whole class is going to feel my wrath.
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0: 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For what? That upper room. 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
2: Fail these kids. 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
2: You
4: should know any
2: 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They should have failed me too when they did not.
3: We don't want the kids to fail. 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
4: Well, we want them to succeed.
3: 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You know what I'm saying?
4: That's right. Because I'm tired of y'all getting my McDonald's order wrong.
2: it starts with an F.
3: Chime in with us tomorrow, man. 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Okay? Chime in with us. Hit us up. Let us know how you feel. 866-HUSTLE-8. 866-487-8538. Tap in tomorrow morning.
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11: Let us pause for a minute to pray. Oh, dear God, we come to you today filled with gratitude, inspiration, and hope. We have been touched and encouraged by the physical manifestation of your awesome and unlimited power. Countless numbers of us were personally blessed to witness 28 monks whose beliefs required them to live a life of poverty, chastity, and obedience to God. We watched as they walked 2,300 miles from Texas to D.C., many of them barefooted, petitioning God to grant their prayer for peace. Some of us walked with them, prayed with them, and joined them in their prayer for peace. Once again, as was in the case with Jesus, who also walked this earth barefooted, sharing love and advocating peace for all, we are reminded that by faith, God can empower us to accomplish that which may seem impossible or improbable. Faith is a most powerful weapon. Hallelujah and amen.
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0: All right, listen up, y'all. I'm y'all's substitute teacher, Mr. Garvey, so don't even think about messing with me. If one of y'all says some silly-ass name, this whole class is going to feel my wrath.
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1: On that hustle.
2: Yeah. Time to wake up with the Triangle's number one show in the morning.
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0: Thursday morning, baby. Morning Hustle is here. You know what I'm
1: saying? Yes, sir.
0: L'Oreal, good morning.
2: Good morning.
0: Alton, what's good?
1: What up?
0: Kyle Santilli and I'm here. We are ready to go. Throwback, thirsty, ta-ta, whatever Thursday you want it to be, it can be that for you. Tequila. It just got to start with a T. That's all that matters. You know what I'm saying?
2: Try Alton Thursday.
0: If that's what you want. If that's what you want.
1: If you fine, or if you a Lizzo-ite, yeah, come try it.
2: No, I meant like fighting.
1: Oh, I thought you were talking about love on me.
2: No.
1: Hey.
0: Listen, man, DJ AK is ready to go with the mix. Stick around. He's going to turn up a little bit and get the vibes right. Let's set it off.

0: Good looking out. Tap in with you tomorrow morning, all right? Morning Hustle's here. Time for Kyle's message of the day.
1: And mine.
2: Yeah. Listen up.
3: Here's some quick inspiration to start your day.
2: Now check it.
4: Kyle's message of the day.
0: Kyle's message of the day today is make the most of your moment. Make the most of your moment. Yeah, I was just thinking about tenderism. Where's tenderism at?
1: That wasn't his restaurant.
0: I don't know what he's doing right now in his moment, but I tell you what, 2-3 months ago, he made the most of his moment.
1: He did.
0: That man went out there and went on tour, was on everybody's social media, got shirts made, had the lawyer copyright the name for him. Mm-hmm. He probably made some money that he could flip into some other things, but it all started with him recognizing and making the most of his moment. A lot of times we talk about people trying to make their 15 minutes of fame last. Well, sometimes that's how you got to do it. You know what I mean? And when you get your opportunity, whatever that opportunity looks like for you, you got to make the most of your moment. Maybe you've been studying all this time to take a test to get into a school. Maybe
1: you've been
0: learning all of these different things so that when you got an opportunity, you can build your own business. Maybe you've been putting yourself in the right space so you can meet the right person to turn you up. You
1: understand what I'm saying? Right.
0: Whatever the case may be, man, when that moment comes, don't miss it. Don't glide past it. Don't overlook it. Kyle's message of the day today is make the most of your moment.
1: And mine is simple. I know how to treat somebody right, but I also know how to walk a dog, so it's all up to you.
0: Alright, look, man, who else other than Stephen A. Smith should get the thumbs down award? We'll get your nominations when we come back.
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7: 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It's a wreck with injuries on 40 West on the ramp at Highway 147, exit 279. That's Durham Freeway. 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

0: 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Hustle. In the all right, y'all know who it is. It's the Morning Hustle. L'Oreal, Kyle Santillan, Alton Walker. And it's that time, baby. We got to nominate some people so that Stephen A. Smith is not alone. Mm-hmm. Who would you like to give the thumbs down award to? You know what I'm saying?
1: We've been waiting for this. You hear me? Can I start, please?
0: Okay, L'Oreal's on the line, and your thumbs down award goes to?
1: My thumbs down award is going to Rashad Bilal from Earn Your Leisure. Okay, I feel like his comments right here were disgusting.
2: But I'm not even on the black thing no more. Mm. Not a black event. You think I'm gonna cater just to black people just to get torn down by black people? You out of your mind.
3: Oh yeah, you get thumbs
1: down.
3: These black things are
1: the people that put you in position to even be able to have something as big and great as InvestFest. Thumbs down, Rashad. Okay, down. No, thank you.
0: All right, Alton Walker, and the thumbs down award goes to
3: Ray J. Yes, Ray J. Sir,
0: you got to Ray J.
3: No. You said you got your heart was working at 25%, and we started praying for you. We had our one wish. And true. We gave it to you. And I'm mad because.
1: No, we didn't.
3: Well, yeah, I didn't get my last one, my
1: no,
3: one wish. I didn't get my one wish.
1: You didn't even pray for him.
3: I ain't gonna lie to you. But you get a thumbs down for having black folks out here praying hard for you. And then you did two fights this year. Mm. Thumbs down, Ray J. And then have nerve to have your mom, your sister out there with that. Brandy don't do stuff like that.
1: No, she doesn't.
0: That's messed up, man.
1: That's hilarious.
0: That is messed up.
1: That's a good one. Good one.
0: I'm gonna go in a little bit of a different direction. All right, for Kyle Santillan, man, this thumbs down award goes to.
1: Wait, y'all didn't give me a drum roll.
3: We forgot.
1: Whatever.
0: The FDA, the Food and Drug Administration.
1: I'm with you.
0: And let me explain. Because every time I scroll on my damn Instagram, it's another post about how ketchup ain't real. It's chemicals in the post. It, spaghetti ain't real. They put chemicals in it. Your chicken is bleach. The chicken ain't real. You know what's bleach in it? It's bleach in the chicken. All the food we trying to eat, trying to get healthy, it's got chemicals in it, processing it. You can't even get like real cows grazing in the field.
1: Lettuce.
0: You got them choked up by the neck. You kill them. Now we're eating all the stress in the Food and Drug Administration. Aren't you supposed to make sure the quality of the food is edible and healthy for us, the people of the United States of America? Then what the hell are you doing?
1: Kyle is upset. Yeah,
0: two thumbs down to the FDA.
3: That would bother you, right? That
1: was, he's hungry.
0: I'm tired of it.
3: You want a donut?
1: I'm hungry.
0: No, it's probably not real food. All right, hustlers, what y'all got, man? Who would you like to get a thumbs down award to? 866-HUSTLE-8, 866-487-8538. Let's talk about it.
4: Wake up. It's the Morning Hustle.
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bad things. It's a lot of bad things that they wish and they wish and they wish and they wish and they wish and on me. Yeah. Ay, ay. She say, do you love me? I tell her only partly.

0: can't knock the hustle. Wow.
1: Let's go. It's the morning hustle.
2: Yeah. Yeah, man, we talking about who else than Stephen A. Smith should get nominated for the Thumbs Down Award.
3: I'm just going to go ahead and say it because we've been talking about him all week. I feel like it's never going to end.
2: Uh-oh.
3: Blueface. Ooh. I just don't want all this, all of it. All of it I don't want anymore, but I did see somebody say that him and Krishan are today's Stevie J and Jocelyn, and now I can't unsee it.
2: Oh, that makes perfect sense. That's a great comparison.
4: Tied them
2: all. Wow. Okay. Add to our list, man. Who should get the Thumbs Down Award? 866-HUSTLE-8, 866-487-8538. Good morning. Who is this? Where you calling from?
5: Good morning. This is Miss Wilson. I'm calling from Atlanta. Kyle, I agree with you. FDA is trash. I was literally thinking this morning, they need to go. Because I see the same scrolls you see.
2: Yes.
5: And I'm tired of being sick. I'm ready to get out of this country. One or the other, whoever created the guidelines, fired.
3: I'm telling you, because the food outside the country is so much cleaner and better. It's like, what are we doing wrong here?
2: Exactly. I want to also add the Thumbs Down Award to the person or anybody that uses auto-tune except for T-Pain.
3: Oh, come on now. That's not right.
4: Come on. You can't do that.
2: Except for T-Pain. He's the only one that allows.
3: I'm going to give it to Chris Brown because he ain't bring me on stage.
2: 866-487-8538. Who would you give the Thumbs Down Award to? Let us know.
1: It's the morning hustle.
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1: Money, money, money, okay? Text cash, C-A-S-H to 71007. 10 questions, 60 seconds. Get them all right, you'll walk away with $1,000 for these bills, because they keep coming.
0: Yeah, man. There's been a lot made about the fact that the NABJ, National Association of Black Journalists, gave Stephen A. Smith the thumbs down award.
1: Yeah.
0: You know what I mean? And we would like to say, you know what? I'm pretty sure there's other people deserving of this award as well.
1: Very much so.
0: Who would you like to add to the list? Do you have anybody else you want to put on?
2: Y'all going to hate me for this one.
1: Oh, here we go.
2: But Brandy,
3: four thumbs down.
0: Why you put Brandy on it?
2: Thumbs down for that theme song. One, they should have picked mine.
0: No! Why you do that?
2: If you saw my theme song, it's way better. But thumbs down on that and supporting your brother. Stop supporting him.
1: I'm not gonna lie.
0: Come on.
1: Where's
0: now.
1: My bell?
2: Stop supporting
1: Come on
2: him.
1: I'll wear him on the Ray J thing. Leave. Don't associate yourself with that
0: that's
1: guy.
0: That's her, bro. I get it. She gets thumbs up for both
2: no,
0: of
2: No, she's nah, stupid. Hell too nah. low. No, that's stupid. Oh, my too
1: God. I'm with Alton on this one. Out of thumb.
0: Different World theme song and supporting her brother. You out of control.
1: I'm not all the way mad at the song. I'm just mad at him. Where you come?
0: 866-HUSTLE-8, 866-487-8538. Who would you like to get a thumbs down award to? Let's go to Millie in Toledo. What you say?
4: Man, I wanted to give a thumb down award to LeBron James for leaving my team.
1: Yeah. Who he think he is?
4: He never left.
0: Wait, so what team are you referring to? Because you're in Toledo, so are you referring to the Cavs or the Lakers?
4: I'm talking about the Lakers.
3: Four thumbs down.
1: You sound really hurt.
4: I'm hurt, man. I'm hurt.
0: Would you have been happy if he came back to the Cavs?
4: Nope.
1: Damn. Because his team is the Lakers.
0: His team is. He said what he said. I appreciate you, bro. If y'all didn't get through in the phone lines, you know what to do. Shoot us a voice note on that Morning
1: I got one
0: Hustle
1: more, though, yo.
0: App and let us know exactly how you feel.
1: Thumb down on the lace fronts. I'm so tired of them. I'm so tired of your scalp lifting in the front. Just get a sewing. Weave is weave.
2: And the ones with the edge. With
1: That's
2: the,
1: what I'm talking about.
2: The, with the edge. With the. Yeah. The curtains down.
1: Yes.
2: Yeah, y'all gotta stop that.
1: So it's like the hairline is
2: here.
1: Yeah,
2: it's like an eyebrow
1: lifting.
2: Bang.
1: Yeah,
0: that
1: no.
0: is hilarious.
2: If your
0: right.
2: bang coming to your eyebrow, that's crazy.
1: Not
2: your
1: the
2: edges.
1: Bang.
2: Oh my God.
1: No, not the bang, the edges, yeah.
2: The edges, yeah,
1: you
2: come to your
1: bang.
2: Eyebrows.
0: Shoot us that voice note. Let us know what you want to add to the list right here on the Morning Hustle.
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1: With that?
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1: Wait a second. A man has the right to change his name to whatever he wants to change it to. And if a man wants to be called
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3: His mama named Clee. I'm going to call him Clee.
4: J-Y, turn me up. Miami. It's for all my scammers and my kid money.

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2: Question.
1: 60 seconds.
3: Time for that $1,000 cash grab, baby.
4: Yeah.
3: Owner Hustle's in the building and on the line representing out of Burlington, North Carolina.
4: Yeah.
3: Partially my somewhat old stomping grounds. We got
5: Here we go again. Yeah, this man from everywhere.
3: What you mean? I done moved around a little bit.
4: Yes.
3: I literally lived in Burlington for 1 year of my life.
4: I shop at Burlington.
5: We're sick of it.
3: Jada, what's good with you, man?
6: Same way.
3: All right, we trying to see if you want to win this money today. $1,000 is on the line. When you hear other people doing the cash grab, what goes through your mind?
6: It'd be some crazy questions.
3: Yeah, sometimes they do get a
5: that's
3: little crazy.
5: That's Big Mad. That's not our
3: fault. Yeah, that's our judges, man. He makes up the questions. You know what I'm saying? But I'll tell you what. Let's see what you can do with it today. Real quick, here are the rules. You got 60 seconds to answer 10 questions. For every correct answer, we'll give you $10. Get all 10 right, you win $1,000. If you don't know an answer, you can say pass. We'll come back to it as long as we have time. And make sure the answer that you give is the one that you want, because we have to go with your first response, and those very same judges don't play about that, okay?
5: It's one person, but whatever.
3: Right, for sure. All right, that being said, Jada, we want to hook you up. L'Oreal's got a free answer for you.
5: Remember this answer because you're going to need it. 66.
6: Okay.
5: You could kick Alton out too because I already hear him.
4: I mean, you know, the math question.
6: They always
4: crazy.
6: Forget the free answer. I'm not going to forget.
3: Okay.
5: I know that's right, girlfriend.
3: She made a commitment. Yeah.
4: I know she's going to get that one wrong.
5: Oh, come on.
4: What?
5: She got this.
3: All right, Jada, I got 60 seconds on the clock. When you're ready, say, I'm ready, Kyle.
6: I'm ready, Kyle.
3: All right, clock begins.
4: You win, huh?
3: She might win, man. You never know.
5: Nah,
3: that's the good luck
5: charm. Far. You ain't have to do all that.
3: Clock begins in 3, 2, 1. Here we go. What is 16 times 5?
4: 66. I told you.
3: Spell the word castle.
4: No, I'm going to tell you, you got that wrong. Castle. I'm going to tell you.
6: A-S-T-E-L or L-E.
3: Which of these animals is classified as an amphibian? A toad, a lizard, or a snake?
6: A lizard.
3: What's the capital city of the state of Florida?
4: She gave up.
6: Miami?
3: What main organs do humans use to breathe air into the body?
6: Lungs.
4: 66.
3: How many standard items make up a dozen? 10, 12, or 14?
6: 12.
3: Solve this math problem. 17 times 3 plus 15.
6: Oh, that might be 63.
3: Mm. What do we call the imaginary line that runs around the middle of the earth?
6: I don't know.
5: You was going.
3: You could pass.
6: The hemisphere.
3: Which primary color is mixed with red to create purple? Yellow, blue, or green? And your time is up.
6: Blue.
3: All right.
4: Give it a blue.
5: I thought hemisphere was a good try, though.
3: Right. At least he was in the realm of, you know what I mean?
6: Oh, the realm.
3: No.
5: No, girlfriend. No.
3: I meant you were in the realm of kind of the right answer.
5: She said the realm.
3: Yo, Jada is hilarious.
5: Jada, I'm crying. My favorite part is when you ask what main organs do humans use to breathe air into their body, and Alton gonna say 66. I hate y'all. Okay. Woo, yeah. You came out the gate swinging and you missed. 16 times 5 is 80. Now, the reason why I gave you the harder math question is because I thought you would know that even 6 times 5 could never be, it would have to be an even number no matter what. Like, I mean, a zero no matter what.
6: You
5: asked the
6: questions on the person doing. You're not even thinking.
4: Yeah.
5: Clearly. But that's okay. spell the word castle. C-A-S-T-L-E. You ended up spelling it right the second time, but you got the word, the E and the L twisted at first. Which of these animals is classified as an amphibian? It's a toad.
4: Yeah.
6: I knew that. Because a lizard is a reptile, right?
5: Exactly.
6: Exactly.
5: Then you have the capital. Whatever. Sure. The capital city of the state of Florida. I said, I knew you was going to say Miami. I promise you I did. But it's actually Tallahassee.
4: Yeah.
5: Okay. And then This is the realm right here. This is my favorite. What do we call the imaginary line that runs around the middle of the earth, the equator? And you were saying the, so I thought you had it, but you didn't. One, two, three, $40.
4: That ain't bad.
6: Damn. Well, that's something.
3: It's something.
5: Yeah, whoop-de-doo.
3: All right, man. $40 is yours, Jada. Congratulations to you. To go along with your $40, man, we want to give you a chance to do some shout-outs. What you got?
6: Shout out to God.
3: He always good. Shout out to God for always being good. I'm gonna shout out everybody in Burlington, especially those off of Huffman Mill Road where I stayed for like a year.
5: You know what I mean? You used to lay there for a week.
3: Hey Jada, ain't Huffman Mill Road right there?
6: Yeah.
3: All right, that's what
5: they closed it down. It's a new road.
3: All right, Jada, congratulations, baby. For everybody else that wants to get down with the cash grab, you know what to do. Text the word cash to 71007. You could be up next with the Morning Hustle.
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6: 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A new wreck on Long Newbern Avenue is slowing traffic at Tarborough Street. And there is a breakdown in Holly Springs on GB Offord Highway and Main Street. That's your ride. I'm Jack Hammer on Real Hip Hop and R&B, K97.5.
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I'ma come in, I gotta set it, then I gotta go in, then I gotta get it, then I gotta blow in, then I gotta shut it. Any little thing, and think it be doing, cause it doesn't matter, cause I'm gonna dead it, then I'm gonna murder everything and anything about a boom, about a bing. I gotta do a lot of things to make it clear to a couple niggas that I always win, and then I gotta get it again and again and again.

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2: What's better, paying to go to school or getting paid to go to school? Which one would you pick?
3: Yes. Long as we talking about the money, okay? And we will get to that in just a second. First, we all know the murder trial for Tupac is underway. 1996 to present. That's a long time to remember some of these events, 30 years to be exact. But the former Death Row security guard, Mob James, has hit the stand and said he refuses to tell on Keefe D despite their differences.
4: I don't want to send him to prison.
5: Sure.
4: Even though we don't like each other.
5: These people right here, what they want to know from you is, did you see who shot Tupac?
4: I told you no.
3: Which is so funny about that, because he's like pointing him out and he's like, I don't want to send this man to prison. Meaning you have plenty of information that would send him to prison. All I know is a man saying, I would have shot Tupac, while he's on the stand supposed to be telling you who shot Tupac.
2: Right.
3: I wouldn't trust that man.
2: I hear you.
3: Anyway, let's move on and talk about something a little more, more of a happy ending. Now, Howie Mandel, he is the host of America's Got Talent, okay? And a known germaphobe, right?
2: Yeah.
3: But I guess when it comes to pleasure, he's not worried about that at all. So he went on a podcast. He sat down alongside his daughter, who is one of the podcast hosts, and had a strange conversation about happy endings.
6: I have this lady that gives me tuggies that pays.
3: Right.
6: I pay, it's like $25, and I get hand jobs.
7: Right.
6: And the thing
7: that's
6: is,
7: that's a good price. Oh my God! Wait, you're like actively married.
6: I've been married for like 48 years.
3: To the woman's mother. So now you're sitting there talking about how you're getting rubbed and tugged in the massage parlor for $25 in front of your daughter, cheating on a mama. With that being said, anybody here ever got a tuggy?
8: No. So hear me out. Real quick, I used to go to Spasadale. It was getting too expensive.
3: You're not supposed to. Oh, I was about to say, I don't think you're supposed to tell the place.
8: No. Spasadale was getting too expensive, so I went to another spot that was cheaper. The lady brushed it. And I jumped. I'm like, wait a minute. She brushed it again, and then she make this sign if I want it. I told her, no, lady.
3: No, you didn't.
8: Don't touch down there.
2: That's what you said?
8: I said, you bet not.
2: I don't believe you.
8: And that's that. But
3: you didn't, be honest.
8: I said, you bet not.
3: You a liar. Was it $25?
8: They be trying to charge extra.
3: So
8: I
3: how
8: said,
3: much?
8: No, you bet not.
3: How would you know?
8: I said, you bet not.
3: But did you feel dirty afterwards?
8: What do you mean? I told her,
3: no,
8: you
3: I'm
8: bet
3: serious.
8: Not.
3: Did it feel good or not?
8: When she brushed it, I said, you bet not.
3: You definitely did it. You told me you did. Anyway. Last but not least, these kids are out here getting paid to go to school. Looks like in Detroit, they decided to kick off a new program because there was some issues with attendance, and it turned the attendance rate around. Check this out.
9: The Detroit Public Schools Community District is now paying middle schoolers $50 a week to go to class 5 days a week. Now, the district is expanding this program after giving high school students $100 a week for perfect attendance. And the superintendent says this actually works.
3: Okay, and that's $50 for the middle schoolers, $100 per week for the high schoolers. Gotta have perfect attendance. Have to go to every single period. Have to be on time to every period. But do y'all think the kids should be getting this incentive? I do.
2: I do appreciate the out-of-the-box thinking, trying to find a way to motivate kids to go to school, but I don't know if this is sustainable.
3: I think it should go to their account. You have lunch that some kids can't pay for.
8: This is sad.
3: And then you got student dues at the end. Some of the people can't pay that. Maybe that goes in a student account, and that could cover any fees that they have throughout the year.
2: Mm-hmm. I was raised, you do what you're supposed to do because you're supposed to do it.
8: There we go.
3: Okay, but the way that kids are being raised now is totally different. It's being raised by an iPad. I'm L'Oreal. Mm-hmm. That's the lowdown.
2: Parents.
3: You can follow me at Star and L'Oreal, L-O-R-E-L, or Morning Hustle Show.
2: Well, speaking of kids and speaking of schools, answer this question. How do you feel about schools pushing kids through even though they're not learning? A lot of kids are graduating. A lot of kids are getting up to the next level when they probably should have failed a grade. You know what I mean? Things like that. How do you feel about schools pushing kids through even though they're not learning? 866-HUSTLE-8, 866-487-8538. 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
8: 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Two wrecks are still causing delays. 40 East at Rock Quarry Road, exit 300. Lewisburg Road at Perry Creek. That's your ride. I'm Jack Hammer on Real Hip Hop and R&B, K97.5.
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5: Let's go.
6: It's the morning hustle.
7: Yeah. Listen, it's the morning hustle. L'Oreal, Kyle Santilli, and Alton Walker. We're in the building. And today we want to know, man, how do you feel about schools pushing kids through even though they're not learning? Now, we're getting back into the school year. And there's been a couple of videos that have been popping up on people's feeds just with, you know, people being kind of disgusted with how things are moving. Do you remember that one teacher that was crying on the camera just because he was upset?
1: Yes, absolutely.
7: Here's what he had to say.
8: I just finished a 3-hour class. I'm teaching seniors. These kids are leaving high school and going to college. Hopefully, we had 2 paragraphs to read. I basically completed the sentence for them, and they couldn't fill in 4 words.
7: Crazy.
1: That's sad. It's really sad. And you can tell, like, in the way of the world, like, if you go somewhere, I was at the grocery store and I switched out the money, like, oh, matter of fact, take this smaller bill.
7: Yeah.
1: And she did not know how to give me the change back.
7: Yeah.
1: Like, she was really off and actually gave me less. But it was like a couple cents. So I was just like, just keep it. Like,
7: you've seen those registers where they have to give you back the right amount of dollars, but then the change
1: comes
7: out the side, right? But I don't even see them that much anymore now that everything's literally like card digital.
1: Yeah.
7: How often do you even see anybody paying with cash?
1: Yeah, I mean, it's not
7: it's
1: often.
7: Crazy.
1: But I do know, like, we were talking about this a couple weeks ago, and there was a teacher that reached out to me and was like, you know, the reason why these kids are not able to read is because they are forcing us to push them through to the next grade without them passing the class. They just want them out of the schools.
7: Yeah.
1: So they know that they can't read. They know that they can't do certain things, but they don't want that responsibility. I remember there used to be people in the 10th grade that was 19 when I went to school.
7: That's crazy.
1: Because you got left back.
7: They used to have a No Child Left Behind Act that started that whole thing.
1: Yeah, well, that's what stopped them from being 19 in the 10th grade.
9: And that's why you need to fail these kids. Because failing is embarrassing. Do you know why I wanted to be successful? It's because I didn't want to get kept back embarrassed and be embarrassed next year being in the class and all my other classmates are in another grade. We used to be able to, you remember you used to hide your test grade?
1: Yeah.
9: You used to hide it and fold it. And when your teacher came and folded it up like that in front of you, you failed.
1: But
9: and it didn't feel good.
7: I'm not sure if failing everybody just outright is it, though, because that doesn't really help them get better. It might work for some.
1: But
7: it might work for some, but the ultimate goal is not everybody fail. The ultimate goal is the kids actually learn.
1: Now, if
7: so
1: you didn't pass.
7: How do we get them to actually learn?
1: If you if you didn't pass, you failed. We had an alternative school for the kids that did not want to pay attention.
9: You
1: have to fail them.
9: I'm just being honest. You want a child to learn? Fail them.
1: I mean, if they're not on the level of the other kids, they should have to relearn whatever that is.
7: I want to say this very quickly because I know we're about to go to break and take y'all phone calls. That was not motivation for me. I'm going to give you this briefly.
9: Yeah.
7: I was an honor student kid who was totally uninterested in school and would fail things because I was not interested and I didn't want to be there. So failing certain things didn't motivate me to do better.
9: Did they
1: but
9: fail you
1: needed discipline too. You got to remember, you didn't want to be there, but that's the whole point. Do you want to go to work? Most people don't.
7: Yeah.
1: But there is discipline and things you have to do as an adult.

0: these kids while they're in school.
1: When they failed you, right?
2: I passed in the summer school.
1: And look at you now.
2: 866
1: Hustle.
0: Look at
1: him.
2: 866 Hustle 8. 866 487 8538. 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Holla at us.
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0: Alicia, good morning.
1: Good morning.
0: How are you today?
1: I'm doing good. How are you?
0: I'm good. We're good. We're going to see if we can get you a little bit better and put $1,000 in your pocket. How about that?
1: Sounds great to me.
0: Okay,
2: what
0: man.
2: What up, though, Alicia?
0: Okay.
2: How
0: are
2: you from the D?
0: Uh-huh. When we come back, Alicia from Detroit, the D is going to represent in the $1,000 cash grab. Y'all don't move.
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7: 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I promise it's swag. I'm there, Betty.

0: All right, listen up, y'all. I'm y'all's substitute teacher, Mr. Garvey, so don't even think about messing with me. If one of y'all says some silly-ass name, this whole class is gonna feel my wrath.
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3: Time for that $1,000 cash grab. Morning Hustle in the building. We got Alicia on the line out of Detroit. Good morning, Alicia.
4: Let's go, Alicia.
3: All right, we're going to see if we can get you $1,000 today in the cash grab. Are you ready for it?
5: Ready.
3: She said she's ready.
6: Get this money.
3: I like that.
6: Tired of y'all losing.
4: She's going to win. 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
3: Okay, yes. So listen, Alicia, let me give you the rules really quickly, man. You got 60 seconds to answer 10 questions. For every correct answer, you get $10. Get all 10 right, you win $1,000. If you don't know an answer, you can say pass. We'll come back to that question as long as we have time. And make sure the answer that you give is the one that you want, because we have to go with your first response. And our judges, Big Mad, don't play about that, okay?
5: All right.
3: All right, that being said, we're trying to hook you up with a free answer. L'Oreal, what you got for?
4: The answer I have for you is botanist.
5: Botanist?
4: Nope.
7: We'll know what you're talking
4: about. Kind of sound like you saying bonnet.
3: Spell it for her. Go ahead and spell it for her.
4: Okay. It's spelled B-O-N-T-A-N-I-S-T. Botanist.
3: Whoa. That's how you spell. No, that ain't right.
4: Oh, whoops.
3: I was looking at the paper like, what was
4: I'm not even looking at the paper. I just guessed. How do you spell it? You spell it for us.
3: B-O-T.
4: This guy's losing it. Oh, I added an N. Y'all act like it's a big difference.
3: B-O-T-A-N-I-S-T. Botanist. I got 60 seconds on the clock. Alicia, when you're ready, say, I'm ready, Kyle.
5: I'm ready, Kyle.
3: The clock begins in 3, 2, 1. Here we go. What is 160 divided by 4?
5: 160 divided by 4, 40.
3: Spell the word plant.
5: P-L-A-N-T.
3: Which one of these is a secondary color? Red, blue, or orange?
5: Orange.
3: What's the capital city of the state of California?
5: Capital city, I'm sorry?
3: The capital city of California.
5: Pass.
3: What gas do humans need to breathe in to survive?
5: Oxygen.
3: How many days are in a leap year? 364, 365, or 366?
5: 366.
3: What's the capital city of the country of Canada?
5: Pass.
3: What do we call scientists who specifically studies plants?
5: Botanists.
3: What geometric shape has four equal straight sides? A triangle, square, or pentagon?
5: Square.
3: What's the specific term for a collective group of lions?
5: The pride.
3: What is the capital city of the state of California?
5: Sacramento.
3: Time.
6: Dang.
4: Oh my God.
6: Oh my God.
4: Oh, you did so good. Oh my God, you got everything right that you answered. The only problem is that you skipped those two questions. If you would have only skipped one, then maybe we could have got to it, but you're just missing the one answer. What is the capital city of the country of Canada, and who goes there anyway?
5: Right.
4: Ottawa.
3: Drake?
6: Ottawa.
4: Yeah, Drake doesn't even have a real accent. Ottawa.
3: Dang.
4: Ottawa. And I would have said Toronto, so it wouldn't have worked.
3: Yeah.
4: Did you know that answer? Coming back around?
6: No, she
3: still would have got it wrong. Damn.
4: Okay, I said she would have been Googling by now.
3: You even got...
4: You did really good. One wrong, 9 right. You got $90 at least.
3: And she used botanist in the right spot.
4: She sure did, and I was proud of her.
3: Mm-hmm. Alicia from the D.
4: We ain't got nothing to laugh at you about or nothing.
3: Right. Right.
5: I'm over here sweating.
4: I really wish you won this $1,000, I promise you. You broke my heart today.
3: Well, you did a good...
5: Y'all give me another question. I'll try again.
4: That's right, girl.
3: You never know. You might get another chance one day. You know what I'm saying? But in the meantime, you did get $90. We're proud of you for that, all right?
5: Thank you.
3: Alicia from the D is a G today. She got 90,000.
4: Oh, I like that.
3: $90.
5: I'll take $90,000.
3: No. That was
6: I misspoke.
3: You got $90.
4: Oh, so you can misspeak, but I can't.
3: Here's what I did. My mind put two words together. I put $90 and $1,000 cash grab together.
4: Excuses.
3: To be clear, you got $90 today. Congratulations.
5: Thank you.
4: Yeah.
3: You got any shout outs before you go?
5: I want to shout out my mom and my kids.
3: There you have it, man.
5: And my dad.
4: Mama, love you.
3: Anybody else that wants to get down with the cash grab, text the word cash to 71007. You could be up next with us on the Morning Hustle.
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8: Yes, and we got some money for you. All you got to do is text cash. 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
7: All right, y'all stick around, man. The lowdown is on the way. What are we talking about?
8: Well, this woman does not like when you call her auntie, but she's also maybe regretting not being called mommy, okay? Ooh. And speaking of auntie, Yonti is off the market.
7: Who?
8: Yonti.
7: Oh,
8: I don't know what Alton's gonna do. We'll talk all about it coming up in the lowdown.
7: Stick around. We'll get all of the details in 10 minutes.
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1: Yeah, you got the
2: lowdown. On the Morning Hustle.
3: It's already slim pickings out here, and now another young auntie's off the market.
4: Alton, get your tissues out, okay? Yeah. I know that you're not going to like this one. Aw, well, it looks like NBA Youngboy, though, he is trying to stick to his guns. 6 months sober is his goal, and he took to social media yesterday. He said, I wanted to get high last night. I just flushed the down the toilet. I'm trying to see if I could really make it to the 6 months. So we're encouraging him to keep going.
3: Yeah,
4: you know,
3: that's a good thing.
4: That is a good thing. The only thing is, if I was his wife, I'd be like, so you've been cheating on me sober? Because, like, at least if he was on something, he could use that as an excuse. Like, baby, it was the pills. Mm-hmm. I would never do this to you. But he's just up there doing what he does. And I did see the Blueface stream. The baby's already home, right? And he was talking with Nivea, who used to date NBA Youngboy, mm-hmm. and had his name tattooed on her face, right? Mm. So they were talking about an apartment that she had, and he asked if this man put the name on the apartment, right? And she said, I wouldn't put his name on my apartment. He said, but you would put his name on your face.
3: Right. Which one is worse?
5: Beside your face.
4: But I did want to ask y'all, would you rather tattoo somebody's name or let them use your credit?
6: Tattoo somebody's name.
5: Well, put it on there.
3: And my situation is all the same.
4: All right, well, Mary J. Blige, she is opening up, and it looks like she might have some regrets when it comes to her choices in life.
7: So when you're younger, those are the choices you make. Right. I don't want any kids. But then when you get older, you start to see how valuable their teenagers are to them.
4: Mm-hmm.
7: So now it's like, oh, man.
4: So maybe she feels like she should have had children. Mm. That's what it's seeming like. I know nowadays there's a lot of people that are really comfortable with not having kids. And I feel like at one point in time, you couldn't just come out and say, like, right. I don't want no kids. Like, people look at you like you were crazy. Yeah, but now it's like, yeah, it's like a whole movement right now.
3: Yeah.
4: But that's in a certain age.
3: And there's nothing wrong with it, man. If that's what you choose for your life, you know what I'm saying?
4: Yeah, but I feel like sometimes it's when you're younger. It's when you get older and you can't have it anymore, them anymore, that you start reflecting and maybe regretting a little bit. So you might want to sit down and weigh your options.
5: Call me Mary if you want one.
4: Well, I know who won't be calling you. Yanti, a.k.a. Tia Kemp. You know, this is Rick Ross's baby mama who has taken the internet by storm. Now, she went to streamer's prom with a 23-year-old. Now, mind you, she is 49, okay? Mm. His name is Eric Woods, a.k.a. ATME. Well, it looks like their relationship has moved fast.
8: Mm-hmm. What the hell is what you supposed to be damn doing? What, find somebody to play with? Is this real? Where you get this from? All right, yeah. So what that mean, we a gay?
4: He asked her to be his wife.
3: Wow.
4: And she said, what you doing with that?
3: She sound like an old lady.
4: Let me tell you something. Alton has the biggest crush.
5: She do something to me. I ain't gonna lie to you. I be on her page, man. I don't know what it is, man.
4: She used to be a stripper, though. So it's like, she used to, you know what I mean? She used to be outside.
5: I gotta see her old pictures there.
3: Yeah.
4: Right. But 23-year-old, 49, that's 26 years. She thought the ring was fake. There's something wrong with that. If you're already questioning your partner and whether or not he's real or something he brings to you is real, she don't know this man.
3: Just have, if you're the 23-year-old guy, just have fun. Don't marry her.
4: 23. I couldn't imagine dating a 23-year-old kid.
3: I don't know. Yeah, don't
5: take it. They be at you, though.
4: They do. They think I'm young like them, but I'm not, okay? I got some wisdom and experience over here.
3: That's what they're looking for.
4: I ain't got it for them. I got it for me. You can follow me at Star and L'Oreal, L-O-R-E-L, or Morning Hustle Show. That's a kid.
3: All right, listen, speaking of wisdom, man, a lot of kids are graduating and moving forward to higher levels of school without really learning anything. We want to know how you feel about schools pushing kids through, even though they're not learning. We'll talk about it. We'll get your calls when we come back.
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3: Do what you got to do, man. Listen, coming up, we want to get your thoughts and your feelings on this. It's something we've been dealing with as a community for a while now. Schools pushing kids through, and at the end of the day, they still don't know how to read, they still don't know how to write, you know what I mean? But they pass them through to the next grade or graduate them anyway. And we want to ask you, how do you feel about schools pushing kids through even though they're not learning? How do we deal with this?
5: Fail them! I'm going to keep saying it. Fail them to embarrass them.
3: That doesn't always work.
6: That's
3: all right.
6: A t-shirt.
3: What do y'all say? 866-HUSTLE-8. That's a terrible response. 866-487-8538. Let's talk.
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6: 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New wrecks in the way. Highway 54 westbound at Barbie Chapel Road. 40 eastbound at Highway 751. And Falls and Noose Road south of 540 at Haymarket Lane. That's your ride. I'm Jack Hammer on Real Hip Hop and R&B. 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
14: You may not have heard about this, and that's no accident. The Supreme Court just weakened the Voting Rights Act, the same law our people fought and bled for. 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
1: Morning Hustle in the building. L'Oreal, Kyle, Santillan, Alton Walker. We're talking about kids getting pushed through at school even when they're not learning. And there's been so many different, I guess, attempts to incentivize kids going to school. Like you mentioned earlier about some kids getting paid to go to school in some places.
0: Yeah, this is in Detroit that this is happening.
1: You know what I mean? And that's kind of where we are right now. We're trying to figure out how you feel about it because Alton says just fail them.
2: Fail them. Too embarrassing. Let's make the t-shirt.
1: And you feel like them being embarrassed is going to motivate them to do better.
2: They ain't going
1: to
2: want to do it again.
0: Yeah, I've seen it happen.
1: I think that works for some. That don't work for everybody.
2: It works for everybody. Because if you fail and you keep failing, you're going to be a failure in life. We're just not in you.
0: We'd be like, get your old ass. You the only old one in the class.
1: And then you know what happens? So a lot of times I've seen that happen. And then the kids, they don't get motivated. They're embarrassed, so they just drop out.
0: Well, you should have did better. At least we know. Nah, but look, because here's the thing. If you drop out, at least we know you wasn't no good. If you got a diploma, it's going to look like you did good.
1: All right, well, that doesn't help anybody. But
2: I think you do.
0: You dropped out, you dumb.
1: Let's see how people feel, man. 866-HUSTLE-8, 866-487-8538.
2: I'm surprised at you, Kyle.
0: Me too.
1: I just don't feel like that works for everybody. That's all I'm saying. All right, Shell in Capitol Heights, what you say?
3: That's terrible. They've been doing it ever since 2000 when I went to Prince George's County Schools. Yeah. And I feel like parents of Prince George's County need to band together to stop that. Because you're right. They're passing kids that's not learning. Next thing you know, they turn into adults who don't know the basics, the common sense to adding and subtracting and math. It's real bad. It's real bad. So we had the kids that's in the 20s. They don't know nothing. And so I understand why our elder generation, the baby boomers, call us the lost generation because we so dumb. We was dumb. We had dumber kids. And it's getting worse.
1: Tina in Philly, what you say about these schools passing these kids and they don't know nothing?
4: No, I don't think that's a good idea. Not at all. And I also wanted to answer the question about the kids being paid to go to school. I think nowadays a lot of kids not going to school because they don't have resources. So if you're going to pay them to come to school, I think it's a good idea. At the end of the week, they should get whatever it is you promised them. So maybe they're not eating good. They have money to eat. That's probably why they're not coming to school, because they don't have certain things. So if you want to pay, give it to them.
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8: 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Miami. 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

0: You know who's in the building. It's Tamona Hustle, L'Oreal, Kyle Santillan, Alton Walker.
1: And you know you need some money, so all you got to do is text CASH, that's C-A-S-H, to 71007. 10 questions, 60 seconds. Get them all right. You'll walk away with that grand in your pocket.
0: How do you feel about schools pushing kids through even when they haven't learned? 866-HUSTLE-8, 866-487-8538. Donna and Cincy, how you feel about it?
2: It's not a good idea. That's setting them up for failure the rest of their life. They're not going to be able to fill out job applications because they're not going to be able to read it.
0: And speaking of job, you know, that reminds me of a post I saw where a guy was complaining. He's like, I can't even hire these kids. These kids, some of them, are coming to job interviews with their parents. Like, that's insane.
1: But that reminds me of Step Brothers. When they came together with the tuxedos on.
0: Yeah, man, we got to set them up to be independent and be able to do these things on their own.
1: But coming with the parent, you got your reference.
0: Well, right there with you, huh?
1: Yeah.
0: 866-HUSTLE-8, 866-487-8538. How do you feel about schools pushing kids through even when they haven't learned?
3: It's the morning hustle.
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12: 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Capitol Boulevard at Thornton Road, Trine Road at Trailwood Drive, Wake Forest Road south of Six Forks Road. 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

0: in. Can't knock the hustle.
1: Now let's go. It's the morning hustle.
2: Yeah. You locked in with the morning hustle. L'Oreal, Kyle Santillan, Alton Walker.
3: That's right. And we want you to download the morning hustle app. You know why? 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
2: Absolutely. All right, man, we're back in school that time of year. People are back. Some people are about to go back. Either way, we always had this conversation about whether or not kids are learning. We want to know how you feel about schools pushing kids through even when they haven't learned.
3: I was watching this thing. You know how they have these people on the street that go up to people with the mic and ask questions? And this man was asking, like, about Black history to this girl. And she was literally arguing with him and was wrong.
2: Right.
3: He was like, who's the first Black millionaire? And she was like, Oprah Winfrey. Like, and she was totally wrong. And he was like, no, Madam C.J. Walker. And she was like, no, it's not. Madam C.J. Walker is a singer.
2: Oh, my God.
3: And it just got worse from there. And instead of, like, learning and being educated, she was really trying to go at it with him.
2: Yeah. It's sad. I've seen people do those kind of same things on the street, and the personal ask, not even Black history, silly questions like, how many states are there in the United States of America? And they don't know that.
3: Excuse me, the cash grab? We be like, how many stars on the flag?
4: Like, but
3: I mean, they like, what do the stars represent? Like, help.
2: All right, let's go to the phone lines, man. 866-HUSTLE-8, 866-487-8538. Shaw in ATL, what you say?
5: I have a problem with it.
2: Really?
5: And I have a lot of feelings and facts behind it because I work in education. But however, I don't have a problem with it.
2: But so they don't know anything.
5: No, that's not true. Okay, so every child learns on a different level. No one learns the same. You have a curriculum that you got to get through, and they're going through it so fast. Every kid is not going to retain it. It's up to the parents to teach the children what they are supposed to know, and the school to support it and enhance whatever they have. If you don't like it, homeschool your kids.
3: I think it should be the other way around. I think the school and the teachers who are certified to teach should be teaching, and the parents should be assisting.
2: Right.
3: If I am sending my child off to school to learn, why am I teaching them science? I need to be assisting them. I don't know science. I'm not a scientist.
2: Right. Especially
3: you
2: math.
3: You went to school for that.
2: Especially math. Them kids be bringing work home. Yeah, I don't know how to do this.
3: You got the book. Yeah. And I think if they're not knowing how to read or something, it should definitely not just, they shouldn't be pushed through. Like, that's crazy to me.
5: So then you keep them back, and then they're still not learning. But I say that, okay, so most teachers, if you talk to teachers inside a classroom, they'll tell you that the new curriculum, they don't even understand it. So it's a bigger issue than just pushing kids through. That's why they changed the grading scale for real.
2: That's a whole other conversation in itself.
3: Right.
2: All right, man. Well, if you didn't get through on the phone lines, let us know how you feel. Download that Morning Hustle app. Send us a voice note, and we'll continue the conversation that way. All right?
4: Fail these kids.
2: No, that doesn't help
4: Fail
2: everybody.
4: Fail these kids.
2: Oh, my God.
4: Bring back F and U.
2: Okay.
4: All right. So you can say F you, and F you. Who's next?
2: I knew he was going to say that. All right, the lowdown is coming up next. L'Oreal, what we got?
3: Well, we're going to have y'all blacking eyes and busting lips in no time.
2: Thanks.
3: Courtesy of Clarissa Shields, and I'll tell you who she's willing to teach. Also, the streets are buzzing that somebody may have flipped on Little Dirk. We'll talk all about it coming up in the lowdown.
2: That's going down in a few. Don't move.
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3: 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Of course you want some. Text cash, C-A-S-H to 71007.
2: All right, the lowdown's on the way. 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What are we talking about?
3: Well, Cardi B is about to let her kids fight her battles. 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
10: Looks like people might be flipping sides when it comes to Lil Durk. That's messed up.
11: And this is all allegedly, but we will get to that in a second. First, let's talk about Hayden Panettiere. So we all know that she has tragically lost her life at the age of 36. And there's still a lot of speculation going on. They're saying that now there's an investigator that got involved because they found a bag of medicine that was at her house. And I'm like, well, they might as well come investigate every black family home. You got a bag of medicine at your house?
10: Yeah.
11: We do. Yeah, we do too.
10: Yeah.
11: I'm like, I got it. My mama and them got it. My sisters and them got it. I don't think that means anything. They're also saying drugs may not have been involved. I'm a little confused. There's a lot of rumors. But the mother of Hayden is speaking out. And the two of them did have their differences. But do you think it was appropriate for her to say this?
12: I think it becomes very difficult to be true to yourself. And I think Hayden sadly lost her way. And I wish it were different. You know, guys, you read this and all I can think of is thanks, Mom, for nothing.
11: Yep. Gayle King wasn't too pleased with what the mother had to say. Okay. So she basically read the quote and she interviewed Hayden and got a lot of this information out of her about what she was going on as she was going through the industry and the struggle she had with her mother. But you have plenty of time to speak out to your daughter or speak out before that and try to send an olive branch. Now that she's no longer here, she's talking about how they wanted her away from the boyfriend and she lost her way. I just don't feel like that's something you should be saying publicly when your daughter just tragically died. Like,
10: yeah, where's the empathy?
11: It doesn't seem like she has any at all. So maybe that's why Hayden is in the situation she's in. You know, maybe it has something to do with the mother. But Cardi B, okay, looks like she's being a better mother.

0: other than Hayden's. But some people are saying she's going too far with this, okay? She wants to send her kids to boxing, or her kids have been doing boxing.
1: Yeah.
0: And this is all because she wants them to know how to protect herself. Because she says she got a lot of problem out here in these streets, and one day her kids might gotta have her back.
2: When I'm like about 60 and I'm talking shitty, that's when you come in. Coach her. Come be the dad. Yeah, she for me. I'm playing bingo. Yeah, I'm at bingo. Come over here. And Rick Blossom too.
0: Well, Clarissa Shields is up for the job because she jumped in the comments and was like, bring them to me. I'll have them blackened eyes and busting lips in no time.
1: Right.
0: How did y'all learn how to fight?
1: Just slap boxing with your friends, stuff like
3: my
1: that.
3: My brother used to beat me up.
0: Yeah, that's okay. Your cousins and your family and
1: stuff
0: that's
1: like
0: it.
1: That, yeah.
0: That's all she wrote, okay? Little Dirk's trial, it starts today. This is the murder for hire case involving Quando Rondo. Now, there's a lot of chatter going on online saying that one of his co-defendants, somebody that's very close to him, OTF Vonnie, may be in protective custody and testifying against Little Dirk. Now, why this is key is because he was with him on that private plane when they flew to take the hit, like to do the hit or whatever the case was, purchase the ski mask, the hotel rooms that the people were in. And if he does tell, this is a lot of information that will be held against Little Dirk, and it's not looking good, okay? Now, he has 35 witnesses against him. Somebody did die in the whole situation, so it's not good. Now, if you, this is a longtime friend of his, okay, Vonnie, not saying that it's official, because there's no, we'll find out, like I said, the jury selection starts today. If it was between you and your longtime friend, you telling on your friend or you getting your freedom, what are you going to do?
1: I mean, you know how I feel about it. If you was involved in it, then take your hit like everybody else. You know what I'm saying?
0: But if everybody's going to jail, right?
1: Yeah, but you was right there with him. You shouldn't have been with him if you ain't want to be involved.
3: We all going down. That's why I didn't do nothing legal. Don't do nothing illegal with me, because we going down. If I get caught, we all got caught.
0: Oh, so you're doing your time.
3: Yeah. I mean, if I could get off, great.
0: Yeah, by telling on him.
3: I'm telling. That's what I'm saying. Like, I'm everybody getting told on.
0: I thought you were saying everybody, like, including yourself.
3: No. If I could get off, great.
0: So you're telling.
3: I'm telling, period.
0: Okay.
3: They ain't even got to bring me no chips, no chicken.
0: McDonald's or nothing.
1: My thing is, you should have never been there in the first place.
0: I'm L'Oreal. That's the lowdown. Sometimes you get caught up in bad situations you don't choose to. But if you buying a ski mask, you knew what was going on. Mm. You can follow me at Star and L'Oreal, L-O-R-E-L, or one ounce of show. Maybe he thought they was going skiing.
3: You're not going to tell.
1: Have you ever been in the market and were looking for a body part?
0: No.
1: I'm going to let you know who was selling them. And what school is responsible for it in Santilli News you could use. That's on the way.
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1: 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L'Oreal, Kyle Santillan, Alton Walker.
2: That's right. Get your money. That's sitting here with your name on it.
1: Now, look, we've been doing a lot of conversation and a lot of talk about Nolan Wells, but don't forget about Carmelo Anthony, what he's going through, because now it looks like a judge is getting removed
2: from
1: that whole situation.
3: Yeah, yes.
1: 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Plus, if you need like head, brain, skins, or bones, this guy, I don't think you want these. These are dead.
2: Oh.
1: Dead head. You don't want it. Santilli News, you can use this on the way.
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0: Anthony a new trial. We already know he was convicted in the stabbing of 17-year-old Austin Metcalf. They gave him 35 years for that. Now they're trying to get a new trial and see if they can reduce the sentence or just, you know, get a whole different situation. So Judge Sid Harley officially recused Texas District Judge John Roach Jr. from overseeing the new trial, okay? They got this John Roach Jr. the heck up out
1: of
0: here.
1: Show ass out of here.
0: They're saying that Carmelo Anthony's legal team argued that John Roach was compromised because he's supposed to be neutral, right? But yet and still, he went on a post-trial interview on TV. Then he published a public letter defending the trial's fairness despite having a gag order.
1: Nope.
0: So you wasn't supposed to speak on this. Now you out here talking about how the trial was fair. Get your ass up out of here.
1: If anybody knows the law, it's the judge.
0: Yeah.
1: Okay.
0: For sure. For sure. So we'll see what happens as things develop in that case. But that's a good sign.
1: That stuff make me think of that OnlyFans girl getting that 4 years. And he had the stabbing, and he got all them damn years.
0: Exactly. All right, let's move forward, man. This is a crazy story. I know we kind of joked about the head thing, but...
1: No, we did it nothing. That was you.
2: Your setup, was crazy.
0: Harvard University is being held responsible. Now, the Harvard Medical School Anatomical Gift Program...
1: I don't think that's how you say it.
0: I think that's how you say it. We're going to ride with it. They're being held responsible, right? Because their former morgue manager, Cedric Lodge, had, you know, dead bodies into morgue. He was selling from these dead bodies heads, brains, skin, bones, and dissected faces from the dead bodies between the years of 2018 and 2022, allowing buyers to come into the morgue and select what they wanted before transporting them across state lines. Crazy situation.
1: I think it's because Halloween coming up.
0: People better not be walking around Halloween with real dead body parts. That's disgusting.
1: It's for the yard.
0: He was fired in 2023. He got sentenced to 8 years in federal prison. His wife got sentenced to 1 year.
1: What'd she do?
0: She was in on it.
1: Oh.
0: But now the school is being held responsible as well, and they just lost a $53 million settlement.
1: Whoa.
0: Over this particular case. Could you imagine?
1: They got it.
0: Having a family member or somebody pass away, and then this guy is in there selling their body parts?
2: Yeah, and his body parts, not even organs. It's like he's selling the head and the arms. Yeah, what are you going to do with it?
0: Disgusting situation there. All right, Wallet Hub, they listed the top 20 cities that are the most educated, if you will. I'm going to get you the top 10 because some of them, we got hustlers there.
1: Okay? New York.
0: Nope.
1: I always say New York and you always say no.
0: All right, top 10. 10, Seattle. 9, Austin. 8, Boston. 7, Raleigh, our hustlers in Raleigh. 6, San Francisco. 5, Madison, Wisconsin. 4, our hustlers in Washington, D.C.
1: Wow.
0: 3,
1: I love it.
0: San Jose. 2, our hustlers in Durham, North Carolina.
1: Look at that. Raleigh and Durham?
0: Yeah, and they're like right next to each other. And of course, number 1, Ann Arbor, Michigan comes in and takes that number 1 spot.
1: This is random as hell. I'm 100% sure the person's from Raleigh or Durham. They had to throw it off by not putting them number 1.
2: No distractions. That's what it is.
0: Yeah, man. There you have it.
1: True.
0: Man. Follow up on these stories and more. Simona Hustle. 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
3: 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Tragedy thrives on that one bad decision, one unnecessary risk, one moment of believing that it couldn't possibly happen to me. There was a time in our past when our main concentration was on survival. Our elders were considered strict when they would not allow us to go to anyone's house before everyone in that house was checked out. They firmly believed that the company we keep in our youth will determine the outcome of our future, and they were bound and determined that every generation would do better than the one before. Oftentimes, when a young person's future is interrupted by tragedy, it serves as a wake-up call to remind us to accept the reality that we are uniquely different from other cultures. Understanding that difference obligates us to make certain that our young survive so that they too can experience a future.
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Your sis royalty, Big T, not the little one. 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
4: Hey.

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3: NECA Agumake will retire after the end of this season. Thank you, Madam President. I'll discuss next on The Daily Play with Joy Taylor.
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0: This is royalty, and even though it's my birthday, I'm still trying to hook you up with a little gift. 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
5: Our rights came at a cost. The generation that produced Dr. King, Ella Baker, Fannie Lou Hamer, and Malcolm X turned courage into a movement. They faced beatings, police dogs, jail cells, and paid the ultimate price to ensure future generations had a voice in our democracy. Now, the Supreme Court has weakened the Voting Rights Act they fought and bled for. That means less black and brown representation in the offices that determine which schools, communities, and businesses get opportunities. So the fight comes back around to us. 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

And it's some Fabius, it's royalty. Big T, not the little one, hanging with you on my birthday. I've been teed up all morning. Coming up in 9 minutes, we might finally figure out what happened to Tupac. We'll get into that during that hot take. Plus, I'm trying to help you go on your next vacation. You know you need it. I know you got.

that smack, but a B on K97.5. It says royalty, and it's been damn near 30 years, and folks still lying about what really happened to Tupac. I got the updates coming up at 11:30 during that hot take.

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0: I don't think we ever gonna figure out who really shot Tupac. It's been almost 30 years and we still ain't getting nowhere. So that trial is going on right now and we're hearing about Tupac's final moments. I know there were some theories going around that Tupac ain't really dead and he's somewhere in another country. No, Tupac is gone. I'm sorry to tell you. So apparently there was a fight out there at the MGM Grand and prosecutors saying that's what started the retaliation. Now the problem is, again, this happened 30 years ago. So some of the witnesses that's on the stand, they still don't want to talk. And then the other witnesses that could tell us what really happened, they dead and gone too. What makes all this even crazier is the fact that someone was in the ambulance with Tupac and even Tupac wouldn't say who shot him. Crazy.
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5: The reality is tragedy never announces that it is coming. Tragedy thrives on that one bad decision, one unnecessary risk, one moment of believing that it couldn't possibly happen to me. There was a time in our past when our main concentration was on survival. Our elders were considered strict when they would not allow us to go to anyone's house before everyone in that house was checked out. They firmly believed that the company we keep in our youth will determine the outcome of our future, and they were bound and determined that every generation would do better than the one before. Oftentimes, when a young person's future is interrupted by tragedy, it serves as a wake-up call to remind us to accept the reality that we are uniquely different from other cultures. Understanding that difference obligates us to make certain that our young survive so that they too can experience a future.
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0: to you.
1: Hold on.
0: Happy birthday to you.
1: Ah, thank you so much. You killed it.
0: Come on, baby. Oh, you got it,
1: though. For sure. I appreciate you, big up.
0: Mama, I love you, darling.
1: I love you, darling. Oh, that done made my day. I ain't know if anybody was going to tell me happy birthday. You got somebody you want to shout out, you can do that during that 20-minute lunch break with DJ Grant. Coming up next at noon, stay with me, don't play with me. 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
2: 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When your wife is looking at you, you got to question it like, are you going to be there for me? What you going to do? I'm talking to you. 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

0: All right, listen up, y'all. I'm y'all's substitute teacher, Mr. Garvey, so don't even think about messing with me. If one of y'all says some silly-ass name, this whole class is gonna feel my wrath.
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5: It's my birthday.
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5: It's my birthday.
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5: It's my birthday.
4: Ooh.
5: It's my birthday.
4: Turn me up.
5: It's my birthday.
4: Turn me up.

I told Grant it's my birthday. You better turn me up. Shout out to one of the hottest, DJ Grant. Make sure to follow him at DJ Grant Official. Also follow me at The Real Royalty, R-O-Y-A-L-T-E-A. Go ahead, wish your girl a happy birthday. If you celebrating, happy birthday to you too, boo.

Big bag. 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Soon as stuff ain't adding up, I'm subtracting. I don't like.

Hey, I know I ain't celebrating my birthday by myself. It's still big Leo season. If you got somebody you want to shout out, call us 919-848-9765. The phone lines is open. Grandma, mama says she respects you for this mix. Turn me up.

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1: Grant, I appreciate you showing out for my birthday. Make sure to follow One of the Hottest at DJ Grant Official. Also follow me at The Real Royalty, R-O-Y-A-L-T-E-A. I do follow back. Grant, we got a shout out.

0: Shout out to my mama. I appreciate you and I love you. Again, if you are celebrating a birthday with me, big happy birthday to you as well. We'll be right back in about 7 more minutes. And I got details on how you can win some money today. Stay close. It's K97.5.
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3: Fail these kids. 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
3: You
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3: They should have failed me, too. 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
4: we don't want the kids to fail. We want the kids to learn.
5: Well, we want them to succeed.
4: 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You know what I'm saying?
5: That's right. Because I'm tired of y'all getting my McDonald's order wrong.
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4: Chime in with us tomorrow, man. 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Hit us up. 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

0: 5, your girl royalty, Big T, not the little one, still celebrating my birthday, which is Big Leo season. Shout out to everybody that wished me a happy birthday. I really do appreciate you. 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Right now, it's Dave and Tim's.
1: 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Like, wait, babe, let me

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2: 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I'm stepping like Butterbee. 308. Knock that boy from here to Carter Street. From here to Carter Street.
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But a beat that smack on K97.5. This is royalty, and couldn't Lil Durk be going to prison? And what did Drewski say about Drake? It's all coming up at 1:30. Done with trending. First, let's take a break real quick with that Jamie Foxx.

0: 10 girl you a 10 girl you a 10 girl you a 10 girl you a 10 girl you a 10 girl you a 10 girl you a 10 girl you a 10 girl you a 10 girl you a 10 girl you a 10 girl you a 10 girl you a 10 girl you a 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girl you a 10 girl you a 10 girl you a 10 girl you a 10 girl you a 10 girl you a 10 girl you a 10 girl you a 10 girl you a 10 girl you a 10 girl you a 10 girl you a 10 girl you a 10 girl you a 10 girl you a 10 girl you a 10 girl you a 10 girl you a 10 girl you a 10 girl you a 10 girl you a 10 girl you a 10 girl you a 10 girl you a 10 girl you a 10 girl you a
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0: That's for all the haters. New Cardi B, aha, on K975. You go royalty, Big T with the T, about to tell you what's trending. First on the list, Lil Durk's murder for hire trial began today. Now, this stems from the shooting with rapper Quando Rondo, which left Quando's cousin dead. Now, text messages allegedly show Lil Durk giving out Quando's location and rejecting a peace offering. If found guilty, he could face up to life in prison. Second on the list, Drewski revealed why he backed Drake during his beef with Kendrick. He said, "That's my brother. I don't care what's hot at the moment or what's going on. I'm just big on loyalty. I just supported a friend throughout the whole endeavor." A lot of people did switch up on Drake. We need more friends like Drewski. And last but certainly not least, remember they took the crown from Miss North Carolina because she said the N-word on social media in the past? Well, she's refusing to apologize and is now lawyering up to contest the decision. Baby, you shouldn't have said it. Shout out to the new Miss North Carolina, Myla, who got the crown now. You can read these stories and more on hiphopenc.com. I'm Royalty, aka The Real Royalty on social media, and that's what's trending on K975.
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21: 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Ice.

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Shake that like you out of control. That thing till your throat gets sore. 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

0: 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Coming up at 2, something big is happening tonight that you don't want to miss. I'll tell you what that is. Stay close. 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

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It's Big Leo season. Big shout out to everybody that wished me a happy birthday. 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

We're going to make sure to keep you updated on that little Dirk trial, because that kicked off today. And he could be facing life in prison if found guilty. It's KNSM5, your sister royalty, and all my R&B fans. It's another versus battle happening tonight. I got all the details coming up for you in 15 minutes, because I think this is going to be one of them ones. But speaking of R&B, it's a new one from LMA, My Just.

0: All right, listen up, y'all. I'm y'all's substitute teacher, Mr. Garvey, so don't even think about messing with me. If one of y'all says some silly-ass name, this whole class is gonna feel my wrath.
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0: 97.5. Yes, it's royalty. And this one for all my real R&B lovers. We got another versus battle happening tonight. Donnell Jones versus Joe. I seen somebody on social media say, does Donnell Jones even have enough songs for a versus battle? Yes, he do. If you know, you know, because it's a 3:15. Shawty, what's it going to be? That is happening tonight at 9 p.m. We're going to see who win that one. Let me know who you think got it. 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

0: feeling right now. It's my birthday and I'm off work. I'm about to go cut up. Listen, I am gone, but you can follow me on all your favorite socials at The Real Royalty, R-O-Y-A-L-T-E-A. If you follow right now, I will follow you right on back. Also, thank you to everybody that told me happy birthday. All the messages, all the calls, all the comments, all of that. Thank you so, so, so much. It does not go unnoticed. I'll be back tomorrow at 10 a.m. So until then, choose joy. And hey, I love you, darling.
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He be in heels. 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He got me sprung.com. 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

0: you need on K97.5. It's the Triangle's Real Hip Hop and R&B. Asia Sky tapping in on this Thursday afternoon. Holding things down for Big Mo. Let's kick the afternoon off with the baby.
1: Let's go.
2: 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That thing to your throat gets sore. Bend it on down, put your face on the floor. That to your legs can't stand. High freak with the word.

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0: Something to make you dance on this Thursday, a.k.a. Friday Eve. That is Dave and Tim's right there. Rain Dance. It's K975 Asia Sky hanging with you, getting into this Drake shebang.
1: Yeah. Ice.

0: It's Asia Sky hanging with you on this Thursday, or as I like to call it, Friday Eve, the Friday pregame. Listen, $250 could be yours as we are heading into the weekend. $250 in gas cash coming up in about 10 more minutes. I'll tell you how you can get your hands on it. But first, let's check this traffic.
1: 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Several wrecks are clearing up right now as the rest of traffic thins out through the triangle. Capitol Boulevard at Thornton Road, Trine Road at Trailwood Drive, Wake Forest Road south of Six Forks Road. That's your ride. 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
5: The reality is tragedy never announces that it is coming. Tragedy thrives on that one bad decision, one unnecessary risk, one moment of believing that it couldn't possibly happen to me. There was a time in our past when our main concentration was on survival. Our elders were considered strict when they would not allow us to go to anyone's house before everyone in that house was checked out. They firmly believed that the company we keep in our youth will determine the outcome of our future. And they were bound and determined that every generation would do better than the one before. Oftentimes, when a young person's future is interrupted by tragedy, it serves as a wake-up call to remind us to accept the reality that we are uniquely different from other cultures. Understanding that difference obligates us to make certain that our young survive so that they too can experience a future.
4: 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What's your reality? What's your reality? What's your
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8: 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Dark times is when the doctor is telling you that you'll never be the same again. 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What you gonna do? I'm talking to you. Answer the question.

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Asia Sky here. Next up, Ella May. Tell her. You know, she just killed it at her show at the Red Hat Amphitheater. It was crazy. Let me know how you felt about it. 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

0: All right, listen up, y'all. I'm y'all's substitute teacher, Mr. Garvey, so don't even think about messing with me. If one of y'all says some silly-ass name, this whole class is gonna feel my wrath.
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0: Been loving that new Cardi B. That's Aha. It's K97.5. Asia Sky here. You know what else I've been loving? That lineup on the One Voyage cruise for this year. T.I., Rick Ross, DJ Kid Capri, Keep Sweat, D.L. Hughley, the whole nine, all right? If you have not booked your cabin for One Voyage cruise, make sure to go to the website now, all right? It's onevoyagecruise.com.
1: 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Two injury accidents in the way. Capitol Boulevard north of Atlantic Avenue. Highway 1 northbound at Walnut Street, exit 101. That's your ride. I'm Jack Hammer on Real Hip Hop and R&B. 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
6: The reality is tragedy never announces that it is coming. Tragedy thrives on that one bad decision, one unnecessary risk, one moment of believing that it couldn't possibly happen to me. There was a time in our past when our main concentration was on survival. Our elders were considered strict when they would not allow us to go to anyone's house before everyone in that house was checked out. They firmly believed that the company we keep in our youth will determine the outcome of our future. And they were bound and determined that every generation would do better than the one before. Oftentimes, when a young person's future is interrupted by tragedy, it serves as a wake-up call to remind us to accept the reality that we are uniquely different from other cultures. Understanding that difference obligates us to make certain that our young survive so that they, too, can experience a future.
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0: Skilla Baby and Chris Brown on K97.5. Asia Sky in here hanging with you today, filling in for Big Mo. And we are coming up on the 5 o'clock hour. That means it's almost time for that drive-by at 5. DJ Remedy is about to do his thing, so don't move.
1: 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Two injury accidents in the way, Capitol Boulevard north of Atlantic Avenue, Highway 1 northbound at Walnut Street, exit 101. That's your ride. 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
3: 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Dark times is when the doctor is telling you that you'll never be the same again. Those are dark times. When you think about it, you really don't even want to live because you're not going to be the same. You're not going to be who you used to be. Those are dark times. When your wife is looking at you, you got to question it like, are you going to be there for me? What you going to do? I'm talking to you. Answer the question.

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Already know it's Thursday, man. You know, we do a little bit of the international vibes on Thursday. You know how we do it, man. Follow us on Instagram at K975, at Rod Remedy, at Big Mo K975. New set, just called Body. Let's go.

Yeah. Spread it. You know what I'm saying? You know. Yeah. Yeah. Me like a. You know what I'm saying? Let's go.

0: 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It's K975. One time for DJ Remedy. I'm Asia Sky. If you're loving the mix, you know what to do. Let us know on social media. We are at K975.
1: 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Two wrecks are still causing delays. Spring Forest Road west of Capitol Boulevard. Highway 1 northbound at Walnut Street, exit 101. That's your ride. I'm Jack Hammer on Real Hip Hop and R&B, K97.5.
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6: 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Tragedy thrives on that one bad decision, one unnecessary risk, one moment of believing that it couldn't possibly happen to me. There was a time in our past when our main concentration was on survival. Our elders were considered strict when they would not allow us to go to anyone's house before everyone in that house was checked out. They firmly believed that the company we keep in our youth will determine the outcome of our future. And they were bound and determined that every generation would do better than the one before. Oftentimes, when a young person's future is interrupted by tragedy, it serves as a wake-up call to remind us to accept the reality that we are uniquely different from other cultures. Understanding that difference obligates us to make certain that our young survive so that they too can experience a future.
5: 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What's your reality?
7: What's your reality? What's your reality?
8: What's your... You may not have heard about this, and that's no accident. The Supreme Court just weakened the Voting Rights Act, the same law our people fought and bled for. Here's what it means, plain and simple. Fewer of us in Congress. Fewer at the Capitol in Raleigh. Fewer of us at the table when they decide whose schools get funded, which neighborhoods get new jobs, and which communities get ahead or get left behind. They want to use the same pencil to redraw our districts, rewrite our history, and erase our power and representation. And it won't stop there. They want to take us back to the Jim Crow days, and they're counting on us to look the other way and stay home so they can finish the job. But here's what they forgot. When we move together, nothing can stop us. Our vote is our voice, and it's the one thing they can't redraw. So check your registration status and make a plan to vote. Because when they take our seats, they take our future, unless we show up and stop. 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
1: 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Wrecks still on the way. Falls of Noose Road at Capitol Boulevard. Six Forks Road south of 440 Browning Place. 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

0: 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It's Asia Sky. And speaking of Money Long, we trying to make your money a little bit longer. I'll tell you exactly how in about 20 more minutes. Don't move. Here's Young Miami.
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0: All right, listen up, y'all. I'm y'all's substitute teacher, Mr. Garvey, so don't even think about messing with me. If one of y'all says some silly-ass name, this whole class is going to feel my wrath.
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0: 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If you like baseball, we on deck.
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0: 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That upper room. 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

0: cruise headliner right there. 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
1: 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Earlier wrecks are cleared out of the way. Traffic is thinning out pretty quickly through the triangle. The only wreck left on the roads happened just a couple of minutes ago on Highway 751 at Hillsborough Road. That's your ride. I'm Jack Hammer on Real Hip Hop and R&B. 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

0: Carolina's very own right there. That's J. Cole Legacy. It's K97.5. I am Asia Sky, and it's time for me to head out. 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

ice and chill. 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
1: Okay, let's get into it real quick. T for you. So Mary J. Blige recently talks to us about having children. But first, versus battle happening tonight between Donnell Jones and Joe.
2: Who
1: I feel like this is going to be one of the best we done seen in a minute.
2: Who you with?
1: I'm going Donnell. I'm team Donnell Jones.
2: I'm going Joe.
1: I figured you was going Joe.
2: I'm going Joe. I want to know.
1: Joe having them features. Joe having them
2: all
1: movies.
2: The things a man won't do.
1: I'm still going Donnell. That's who I listen to on the regular.
2: Did I stutter?
1: That's a banger. Donnell got something to follow that, though, so don't eat trip. So, right. You know, I'm going to continue to keep you updated on that as it unfolds. And Mary J. Blige, she recently sat down with Michelle Obama, and she admitted that she now sees the value in having children, but she didn't want to have kids because, you know, she was looking around at everybody around her like, they got to get babysitters, they got to do this, they got to do that. And meanwhile, I'm just free. So she said she looked at the situation like, hey, I kind of wish I had kids because I'm seeing my peers look to their teenagers and their grown kids and they there to help them out with stuff. But she like, but then at the same time, hey.
2: Auntie's still free.
1: Yeah, and she's still kicking that leg up with that boot. So if she want a kid, she can adopt. So you know, I can continue to keep you updated on that. It's that unfollowed you to recap. You already know where you can go. Post it on thecorner.com. Follow your good sis on the gram at DJ Mrs. DJ MISSES.
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